0: You've called, you've sent emails, you've sent a ton of texts. You loved the Nothing But 90s long weekend last time. 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

0: 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You loved the Nothing But 90s long weekend last time. So, this long weekend, we are doing it again.
1: 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Oh my gosh, yes.
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1: 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I'll hear the teeth like hitting against each other. 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
12: Okay, another nice day yesterday, above normal for the first day of September.
13: Yeah, 25 degrees is what we got up to. We are going to have a high today of 25, some morning cloud, afternoon clearing, and then dun-dun-dun, rain, risk of thunderstorm rolling in for tonight.
12: Okay.
13: So, do we need the moisture?
12: I don't know necessarily. I mean, my grass isn't going to turn it away. We could use the thing anyway. We could use the moisture. There you go.
13: Oh, that didn't ding very well, did it? Oh, well.
12: Before AI destroys the world, here's a case of AI helping to make the world a safer place.
13: Yeah, City of Calgary used AI to identify its riskiest intersections because they want to make streets safer for pedestrians here in Calgary. They came up with 50 of the highest risk intersections, and number one on that list is in the Northeast, Martindale Boulevard and Martindale Gate. Actually, the top three riskiest intersections were in the Northeast.
12: That Martindale is a mess. It's
13: weird.
12: It is. Because it's one way, and then all of a sudden it splits, and then you've got two-way traffic going both ways.
13: Oh, my gosh.
12: And,
13: so you think about people trying to cross.
12: Yeah,
13: it's a gong show.
12: It is.
13: 26 of the 50 locations are recommended for pedestrian safety improvements. No word on what will actually get done to address the issue.
12: Okay. Those mail-in ballots for the referendum next month, they started mailing out yesterday, should arrive shortly in your mailbox.
13: I checked yesterday, haven't gotten it yet. This number is pretty incredible. So according to Elections Alberta, around 225,000 people have applied for a mail-in ballot. Compare that with the 2023 provincial election. The number was just over 59,000.
12: Oh, for sure. Who wants to go stand in line for that long? How long is that going to take?
13: Well, it's 10 questions.
12: 10 long, confusing questions.
13: Redonk. I was talking to a friend about this yesterday, and they're like, you know what? I don't even think. So there's all those numbers, but I think people will just not vote.
12: Well, the people who want to separate will be there in droves because it's their voice.

0: parents working, and we'd be by ourselves making our own snacks, all that fun stuff. So with that story in mind, we are asking you, so when you were growing up, what's something that you would hear when you were a kid that a kid today would never hear? I think over on Facebook, the number one answer we're getting is, if you don't stop crying, I'll give you something to cry about. There's a lot. Jay was probably rolling his eyes. I was going through all the comments, and I was, oh, the other one that for me, here's a note. Go to the corner store and buy dad a pack of cigarettes.
1: Yep.
0: You were never going to hear that today. Mm-mm.
1: No.
0: Ever.
1: Get off the phone so I can get on the computer.
0: So you can text us 403-692-0977. Get involved in the conversation. You could be off to Callaway Park's Halloweekends. We've got four tickets for that.
2: I was just looking at this survey. It's crazy how sheltered kids are nowadays. 71% of these kids surveyed have never used a sharp knife.
0: How about this? 63% have never built a structure outside. We're talking a treehouse or a fort. I had a fort. I had one behind the garage.
2: Did you?
0: Oh, yeah. My brother and I, we dug it up and then we called them gangs. Okay. We take a garbage can lid and I think my gang was the Iron Vikers.
2: The Iron Vikers?
0: Or the Iron Vikings? I don't know. Where does this come from?
2: I don't know, but kids, right?
0: I know, but we were outside until the lights went on, off.
2: I know. Wintertime, we build snow forts all the time.
0: Somebody over on Facebook, I think it was Joanne, said she rode a bus by herself when she was 6 years old.
2: I don't doubt it.
0: So if that happened now,
2: yeah,
0: I mean, that would make the news.
2: Yeah, for sure.
0: Oh, a six-year-old, blah, blah, blah.
2: Me and my brother had to go from, Rosetown to Saskatoon on the old Greyhound when we were just grade six, grade five.
0: Gosh. Yeah. Anyway.
2: Anywho.
0: If you feel like texting, we want to hear from you. I'll give you something to cry about.
2: About Jays losing 6-1 to the Guardians. Both teams again at 4:40.
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0: Okay, we have a full road closure on 50th Ave between 17th and 20th Street in the Southwest. You got to follow the detour until that work wraps up on Saturday night. If you spot any troubles in traffic, stalls, or accidents, 403-692-0977.
4: 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Huh? 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
1: Morning, Jay and Aaron.
2: Lori. Good morning, lovely Lori. Okay, let's talk about things that we would hear all the time as kids growing up that a kid today would never hear in a million years.
1: Oh, well, my mom was notorious for saying, waste not, want not. And it's just like, wow, okay, you know, in this day and age, you know, like.
2: Did you ever have to go to the store to buy cigarettes for your parents?
1: Oh, all the time.
2: Did you need a note or could you just go and do it on your own?
1: Oh, I could do it on my own.
2: Whoa.
1: You know, small town Frenny, they knew who it was all for.
3: Sure.
1: And then we got wise at the end, you know, like when we were into smoking ourselves. Oh, it's for my parents.
2: I forgot about that. Oh, we were so bad. I kind of feel guilty.
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0: My mom actually posted on our Facebook page saying, eat your dinner first.
1: Eat your dinner first.
0: Yeah, when it comes to things that we always heard as kids, but kids nowadays just don't necessarily hear.
1: So would that be so that you could get dessert?
0: Or go out and play?
1: Oh,
0: maybe.
1: Of course.
0: Right? Because a lot of times we have to come in just to eat.
1: Yeah.
0: And then we want it to go back out.
1: Yeah.
0: You know, until the streetlights came on.
1: I know. And that, that just doesn't really happen anymore. Diane over on Facebook says, here's one that you never hear a kid say, or you never see hear an adult say to a kid, look it up in an encyclopedia.
0: Don't forget to rewind the VHS tape before you put it back in its proper case, says Nicole. Joe's on the line.
3: Well, I got one for you. When you used to get into trouble and you used to get a licking, you keep on crying. It'll give you something to cry about.
0: Give you something to cry about.
1: That comes up a lot.
3: Yeah, what are you crying about? I'll give you something to cry about.
0: What about keep it up and I'll turn this car around?
1: Or don't make me reach back there.
0: This is going to hurt me more than it hurts you.
1: I forgot about that.
3: Exactly.
0: No, it's not, because you're holding a wooden spoon in your hand.
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0: After making loud noises as children, Sarah would say something like, "Children should be seen and not heard."
1: What's something you'd hear when you were a kid that a kid today would never hear? Stephanie says, "My dad calling Bell Canada operator to interrupt my call to tell me to get off the phone."
0: We got Halloween weekend tickets up for grabs.
1: Yes.
0: At Callaway Park.
1: Yes. We've actually got a 4-pack of tickets. Okay. So if you feel like getting involved in the conversation, 403-692-0977.
0: So Tammy says, don't tie up the phone line. And Gary's on our line because, Gary, those were party lines back then.
2: I didn't have them where I lived. But at Cypress Hills, my grandparents had a cabin, and I remember we'd have to take turns using the phone.
3: Yep.
2: And Gary, could you actually listen in on people's conversations?
4: We had a neighbor that did that.
3: Yeah, so did we.
2: Gary, was that one you?
4: No, that was a neighbor just down the hill. The worst part is it limited the amount of time on the phone, and then you couldn't be secretive on the phone either.
3: Nope. Mm-hmm. Uh-uh. Mm-hmm. You learned to talk in code just in case Mark Seibold's mom was listening.
2: Oh, my God. Now I feel like I missed out on something
0: here.
2: Oh,
0: you so missed out on so much, Aaron.
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0: Nowadays, everybody wanna talk like they got something to say, but nothing comes out when they move their lips, just a bunch of gibberish. Act like they forgot about Dre.
1: Jay and Aaron, Calgary's morning show.
2: I might have to check it out. It's just that it's 5 seasons. That's a big commitment, Kelly.
3: I think you can do it. You've committed to Jay for this long. Just kidding, Jay.
2: Oh, my gosh. That might have been the line of the morning.
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1: Coming along with the Eurythmics.
2: Oh, so good.
1: Sweet Dreams at 6:37. Chance to see Halloween Weekends. Get the costume all ready for the kids.
2: At Callaway Park, yep. Asking you this morning, what's something you'd hear when you were a kid that a kid today would never hear? Lindsay says, go get the spoon. And then she wrote in brackets, having to bring them the wooden spoon was actually worse than getting spanked with the wooden spoon.
1: She knew what was about to happen.
2: That's right.
1: Oh my gosh.
3: Jay and Aaron, hi.
2: Hi. What? How is your week going so far?
3: So far, so good. I'm just getting excited.
2: About?
3: Going away next week for 3 weeks.
1: Ooh, 3 weeks?
2: Where?
3: We're going to Spain, Italy, Greece, the island of Malta, and we end in Rome.
2: Beautiful. Wow. Beautiful. We're happy for you. And 3 weeks is the perfect amount of time.
3: Yes, I'm very excited.
1: What's something that kids would hear back in the day, not anymore?
3: Be kind. Please rewind.
2: Yes.
1: You know, it was... I think it was the 31st of August. So it was the anniversary of Titanic coming out on VHS.
2: Mm-hmm.
1: And Blockbuster opened at midnight to allow people to get their copy. And it was two cassettes because it was such a long movie. It couldn't fit on just one.
2: Yeah. Did you line up, Jay?
4: No.
2: Were you there?
1: I've seen the movie once and that was in the theater.
2: Oh, okay.
1: That was it.
3: You got to see it again, Jay.
1: I don't think I do. I know the king of the world part.
2: You know how it ends.
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2: Reminder of the full road closure on 50th Ave between 17th and 20th Street in the Southwest. You're going to have to follow detour until the work wraps up. And that should be on Saturday night. If you spot any slowdowns in traffic, stalls, accidents, feel free to pass it along. 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

0: Such a great song. Hey, don't forget the long weekend. We've got nothing but the 90s all long weekend. Songs
1: we?
0: Like that, you know, Goo Goo Dolls, all the great tunes. If you want to hear something, send us a text. We'll get it on the playlist.
1: Yeah, we will.
0: Yeah, I love long weekends. Long and weekend, two of my favorite words.
1: You have a lot of long weekends. That's kind of how you do your summer holidays.
0: Yeah, I decided in August that I wanted to do just four-day work weeks.
1: Ah,
0: so that's
1: gotcha.
0: How I worked it.
1: Yeah.
0: So that I would have a couple of four-day weekends
1: right.
0: surrounded by four-day work weeks.
1: Yeah. And makes my life a living hell.
0: Yeah, I know. I know. No, I know it sucks for you because I'm on the other end when you're away. I totally get that.
1: I don't mind it.
0: But I thought I would enjoy this more during the summer months than just taking a week off and not doing anything.
1: Sure.
0: You know what I mean? 4 days is easier to just chill and not do anything.
1: Yeah.
0: Without the pressure of feeling like you have to do something because you've got a whole week off.
1: Gives you something to look forward to every week.
0: Totally. The weekends or the coming back?
1: The weekends?
0: Yeah, exactly. Just wanted to make sure we were eye to eye. Children should be seen and not heard, says Katie, when it comes to things that kids used to hear and never hear anymore.
1: I'll give you something to cry about.
0: You can sit on the yellow pages and be tall enough to eat at the table.
1: Okay, when my mom used to cut my hair, I would sit on the yellow pages.
0: When I was learning to drive when I was just a kid, like in the middle of nowhere in the country,
1: yeah.
0: You know, I wasn't even 15 yet, like okay. talking 13, 14.
1: This is on the farm, though.
0: This is on
1: That's
0: the farm.
1: Kind of the way it went,
0: and
1: right?
0: I would sit on the yellow pages or the white pages, sometimes on grandma's lap with a pillow.
1: Aww.
0: Yep.
1: That's a good memory,
0: learning
1: Jay.
0: How to drive, yeah, it's pretty cool.
1: Yeah.
0: What would you get, Dwayne?
2: Oh, I used to get... You wait till your father gets home, mister.
0: Uh-oh. Well, at least you had a father that came home. Mine went out for a six-pack and some scratchers, and he never came home.
1: Jay.
2: Oh, yikes.
1: No, Jay is only joking. Are you? I don't know.
0: Partially
1: oh,
0: joking.
1: Don't bring us down. Oh, boy.
0: So what would he do when he got home? If you had been a bad boy?
2: Well, you'd kind of see the look and the scowl, and then you'd get a little bit of a talk or two. And then, yeah, if you needed it, you got a good old swat on the rear end.
1: Mm-hmm.
0: This
1: mm-hmm.
0: is going to hurt me more than it hurts you, Dwayne.
2: Yeah.
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0: you can do whatever you want. 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
1: Jay and Aaron's Anything Goes song.
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3: Anytime I see Stevie Nicks, her name in a headline, I get excited because then I think we could play a Stevie Nicks song.
2: Oh, yeah, baby. So there's a new movie coming out September 11th with Sandra Bullock and Nicole Kidman. It's called Practical Magic 2. And apparently some music from Stevie Nicks is going to be in that movie.
3: And some music from Stevie Nicks is going to be on our show in 3, 2, 1.

0: it.
1: A little Aaron Oakey while we heard Stevie Nicks for Anything Goes.
0: Not just Aaron Oakey. I captured on video Jay dancing. I've never seen you dance before in the... I think our four-year anniversary is...
1: Just around the corner.
0: It's just around the corner. Yeah,
1: only 4 years?
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1: Ooh. There we go. Above normal again yesterday.
0: 25 degrees was our high. Norm is 20. 25 today. We got a little bit of cloud, a little bit of blue. Kind of in the middle of the cloud. Separations of the clouds.
1: Boy, sometimes having a window is detrimental to our show. We thought this would be nothing but advantage.
0: No, but it is. It's great. And it is going to be decent today.
1: Yeah. Oh, look, we've got a building over there with a red awning.
0: No, listen.
1: White car going by.
0: It's going to be, we're going to get clearing, okay, this afternoon. But enjoy it this afternoon because then tonight, dun, dun, dun. We're going to have rain and thunderstorms.
1: Okay.
0: Okay.
1: Here's a case of AI before it destroys the world, helping to make the world a safer place.
0: Calgarians safer, thanks to the city of Calgary, who used AI to identify the riskiest intersections. So they have a list of 50 highest risk intersections for pedestrians. And topping the list is in the Northeast, Martindale Boulevard and Martindale Gate.
1: Yeah, that's a mess, that whole area.
0: Three of the riskiest intersections were in the Northeast. Huh. And then 26 of the 50 locations are recommended for pedestrian safety improvements, but no word on what will actually get done to address the issue.
1: Okay. Mail-in ballots for the 10-question referendum next month. They started to be mailed out yesterday. Check your mailbox. If you signed up, a lot of people are doing it by mail.
0: Up.
1: Yeah, I did too.
0: I checked yesterday. I haven't gotten anything. And yeah, a lot of people, 225,000 people have applied for a mail-in ballot. And you've got to compare that with the 2023 provincial election. The number was just over 59,000. Mm-hmm. Nobody wants to stand in line.
1: Nope, not for 10 questions.
0: There's 10 questions.
1: They're going to be short-staffed because they need 60,000 and they don't even have half that number yet.
0: No, from what I heard, they've got 35,000 now.
1: Oh.
0: I'm thinking if so many people are going to do this with the mail-in ballots, maybe they won't need elections officers. I don't know. What do I know?
1: They'll just have fewer at the polling stations. Right? Which means that the lineups will be longer and it'll take longer.
0: I am. So referendum day is October. Sorry, I'm trying to

0: 63% have never built a structure outside. And when we say structure, we're talking like a treehouse or a fort.
1: Really?
0: Yeah.
1: Not even like a makeshift out of cardboard? Wow.
0: 71% have never used a sharp knife.
1: Wow.
0: I know, right?
1: Sharp knives are better to use than dull knives. They're safer because they don't get... like
0: They're
1: less likely to slip as you're cutting something.
0: Oh,
1: right? It's going into the, say, vegetable as opposed to sliding off and cutting your finger.
0: Child development experts say that giving kids more freedom and responsibility can help build confidence, resilience, and independence. So with that story in mind, we've been asking you, what's something you would hear when you were a kid that a kid today would never hear? Let's see here. Look it up in the encyclopedia.
1: That's one. Teresa says, if you fall, don't come running to me. Also, don't make me reach back there.
0: If you don't stop crying, I'll give you something to cry about. So that's the kind of stuff we're looking for. 403-692-0977. You can text us. Chance for you to win a 4-pack of tickets to Callaway Park's Halloweekend.
1: Nice.
0: Yay.
1: Jays lost to the Guardians. Both teams play again at 4:40 today.
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0: Got a full road closure on 50th Ave between 17th and 20th Street in the Southwest. You've got to follow the detour until that work wraps up on Saturday night. We're not really hearing about any stalls or accidents.
1: Well, we got Dwayne here. Dwayne, you see what?
3: Okay. Well, they do construction. It's supposed to be done at 6 a.m.
0: Yeah.
3: But the road sign guys are still there, and so it's slowed down. But it's way past McKnight now.
0: Between?
3: On the east side, headed southbound.
0: On the east side, headed southbound. Okay.
3: And it's backed up long ways.
0: Okay, so thank you, Dwayne, for that. And if you spot anything else going on in traffic, feel free to reach out. Call or text 403-692-0977.
3: Well, they do construction. It's supposed to be done.
1: Yeah, no, we heard that.
4: Guess what day it is? Guess what day it is? Huh? Anybody?
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0: Talking that one thing this morning, what's that one thing that maybe you heard as a kid kids don't hear anymore because they're kind of sheltered, according to this latest survey?
1: Joanne over on Facebook says, don't forget to give the bus driver your 10 cents so you can get home. And then she wrote in brackets, I took the city bus when I was six.
0: Yeah, I don't doubt it.
1: 6 years ago? That, you would never see that
0: today.
1: No,
0: we were latchkey kids. We did everything without our parents when we were young.
1: Yeah, we had no other choice.
0: How about parents saying to kids, okay, make sure you circle the things that you want in the Sears Christmas wish catalog.
1: Yes.
0: Remember that?
1: Good memories.
0: How about you, family member Andy?
2: Yeah, my father used to call me from upstairs or downstairs. I would get there and he'd say, you know, if you came this far for nothing, how far would you go for a quarter?
1: Oh, your dad sounds like he was a smart guy.
2: Oh, yeah.
0: How far would you go for a quarter nowadays? Because a quarter doesn't get you much.
2: Does not.
1: What? Now, what? Okay, so a quarter. I remember my grandma calling it 2 bits. Is that right? Or is that wrong?
2: That's correct, yeah.
1: Was it two bits?
2: That's right.
1: I don't even know what that means. I'm going to have to look that up now.
0: 2 bits refers to a quarter dollar because it originally represented 2/8 of a Spanish dollar or piece of 8.
1: Thank you.
0: There you go.
1: Now you know.
0: 2 bits equals 25 cents.
1: Yeah, baby.
0: Which still gets you a cup of Jack Squat.
1: Exactly.
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0: Kids will never know what it's like to just drive around like for fun, like we did when we first got our licenses. We would just drive. We'd grab all our friends.
1: Gas was cheaper then, Jay.
0: Way cheaper. And we would just drive around.
1: Just to drive.
0: Just to drive and listen to music.
1: Yeah.
0: Hang out.
1: Mm-hmm.
0: Me and my buddy Craig would just drive all over the province.
1: Would you be driving in a truck or in a car?
0: Depends. First, I had a car, so I could fit a lot of people inside that car.
1: What kind of car was that?
0: I don't know,
1: you were away Monday, we were talking about first cars.
0: Like a Royal Brougham or something like that. That's a great big Chrysler.
1: I don't even know. That's a Chrysler.
0: Back in the day.
1: Brougham?
0: I think. Big black boat, we called it.
1: Mm-hmm.
0: And then half-ton trucks. That's what we all strived to have when we were in high school. You needed a truck.
1: To impress the girls, because you grew up, you grew up on a farm,
0: yeah.
1: Right?
0: Yeah, half my life on the farm, yeah.
1: Wow. Did you ever get the half-ton?
0: Oh, yeah.
1: Oh, yeah.
0: Oh, yeah.
1: Because you're a spoiled kid.
0: Yeah, maybe.
1: Lainey.
0: Maybe.
1: We love your mama.
0: We're just talking about how sheltered, you know, kids are these days compared to when we were latchkey kids and, you know, and all the things that, you know, parents would say to their kids back then.
1: Like, honestly, here's a note. I remember this. Here's a note. Go get me a pack of cigarettes.
0: Sure.
1: And I was like,
0: just a kid.
1: I was 8.
0: Yeah.
1: And I'd walk to the corner store, put the note down and to get cigarettes for my dad, who does not smoke anymore, by the way.
0: Kids who are 8 don't even walk to the store by themselves anymore.
1: There you go. There you go.
0: Let alone to pick up cigarettes for dad.
1: Right?
0: Right?
1: Mm-hmm.
0: It's crazy. Things have changed, Jamie.
2: Yeah. So how about go upstairs and get the bar of soap because I'm about to wash your mouth out with it. And I think most of Gen X knows what Ivory soap tastes like.
0: You're not wrong.
1: Except for me, I seem to always get out of it, but
0: what?
1: I don't know how.
2: Oh, well, aren't we special?
1: Okay, now think
2: I'll tell you, though, the liquid is worse than the bar.
1: Oh, you got the liquid, too. Okay, can we go back to the bar of soap? Because back in the day, there was only one bar of soap.
2: Yeah, you know,
1: and if you think about what that was used on, and then...
2: Well, no, because this was the sink soap, so it wasn't the shower soap.
1: Okay.
0: Oh, you were fancy enough to have a sink soap and a shower soap?
2: My mom is British. She's very proper.
1: Gotcha.
0: No, that was one soap for all of us. And some of us in the household weren't even related. It was like a stepfamily situation.
1: Oh, boy.
2: Do you have the need to pull hair out of your teeth right now? Because
1: Oh, no.
0: I can't get the visual out of my head, though.
1: I'm sorry I brought it up.
0: I am craving Thrills gum now for some reason, though.
2: Good luck with that, Jay, if you can still find it.
1: Yeah, right?
0: Thanks, Jamie.
1: Bye.
2: Jay, have a good day. Bye.
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1: Hey, hands in the air, waving back and forth like you just don't care. Little Brian Adams, a little heaven, a little sun today, maybe a little thunder shower later.
2: Maybe back in the day, you'd have your lighter, right?
1: At your
2: the concert.
1: Bic?
2: Your Bic lighter.
1: Now
2: you'd sway back and
1: phone.
2: Forth. Yeah.
1: You'd hold it too long and burn your thumb.
3: Oh!
2: It was worth it, though.
1: We're talking about things that kids don't hear nowadays that we probably all did growing up. And when we think about this sort of thing, Claire, you start thinking about what?
4: I thought about T9 texting.
1: Oh, the worst.
5: What's T9 texting? I don't even know what this is.
1: No?
5: Because I'm so young.
4: I'm young, too.
1: Yeah, no, I just read about it in a magazine.
5: Okay, tell me about T9.
4: So, like, if you wanted to text somebody, like, you have to go, like, ABC was, like, 111 would be, like, C. Like, you have to, like, push it three times.
5: Oh.
1: Yeah,
5: brutal.
1: Like, if you wanted F, you had to hit three times. If you wanted a Y, it was 9-4 times.
4: Yeah.
5: So, it would take you an hour to text somebody, hey, what are you up to tonight?
4: Yes. And that's why when you're, like, why are you doing that? It's like R and then U because it's way faster.
5: Ah.
1: That'd be 7-3 times and 8 twice. R U. Even that sounds like a nightmare.
4: Oh my gosh.
5: Too much.
1: This is why people used to actually talk on the phone. Like it was easier to call each other. Now it's easier to text.
4: Now it's easier to text.
1: Mm-hmm.
4: And I actually work in the lab, and when I put on one of my heart monitors, we actually have to T9 text in one of the machines, and the girls have so much trouble with it.
1: They're always calling Claire in. Hey, Claire, can you help us out with this?
5: With this T9 stuff?
4: Yes, absolutely.
1: Hey, thanks for listening, Claire. Appreciate it.
4: Okay, thank you.
5: Bye.
4: Bye.
1: I was going to type out thank you, but it would take too long.
4: Yes, thank you. I'll call you instead.
1: Yes, exactly.
6: Uh-oh. Guess what day it is? Guess what day it is? Huh? Anybody?
7: It's hump day.
6: Woo-hoo! Hump day!
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0: It's almost like two songs in one. You get that ending that is just classic Nickelback. That is so good. It's worthy to say.
1: Jay and Aaron, Calgary's morning show.
0: Shut the front door. Did you see what Troy texted in?
2: No.
0: Thank you, Troy. We were talking earlier about having your mouth washed out with soap as a kid.
2: Oh, yeah.
0: And don't even get me started on the fact that there were, you know, a lot of people in the house and one bar of soap.
2: I know. I'm sorry I brought that up earlier.
0: Good grief.
2: I don't even want to think about where that bar of soap is.
0: Me neither.
2: That's like a double whammy, right?
0: But then I talked about how now I've got a craving for Thrills gum. Mm-hmm. Remember the Thrills gum, the purple little squares of gum?
2: I loved it.
0: Yeah. Well, Troy here says they still sell it at the dollar store and even says it still tastes like soap.
2: But the best kind of soap.
0: The best kind of soap.
2: So dollar store sells Thrills gum.
0: I guess so. And I have to do some research. Why does it taste like soap? And apparently back in the day, there were different flavors of Thrills gum. They had spearmint, peppermint, and something called cachao. Cachao?
2: Is that the soap
0: tasting one? That's the soap. It's like a flowery licorice flavor.
2: Oh, yummy.
0: And I guess now they say on the package it still tastes like soap.
2: Guess where I'm going after the show.
0: You and me both. Where's the nearest dollar store?
3: It tastes awful.
1: Jay and Aaron, Calgary's morning show.

0: You're not going to post that, though, are you? When we were dancing to Stevie Nicks earlier?
1: Thank you for... I totally forgot. I got you to dance.
0: A little bit.
1: You did a little... Okay, I hate to say this.
0: I know, because you told me off air. So go ahead. Go ahead and say it.
1: There's a little part of the dance. It kind of reminds me of the Trump dance.
2: I doubled the size of it, you dumb person.
1: I'm so sorry. I've just been busy, and I forgot that I took that. I'm going to edit it.
0: Darn it. I shouldn't have said anything.
1: I'm going to post it tomorrow in honor of Friday Eve, which means tomorrow the weekend is, well, the long weekend is that much closer.
0: Just around the corner.
1: Just around the corner. Okay.
0: Short enough time span that Jay's doing a happy dance. Jay's doing his Donald Trump happy dance.
2: I doubled the size of it, you dumb person.
0: Hey, what did Leah text in? What did she say earlier?
1: She basically said, what is that? Like, it's like a ring that she hears every time we're talking.
0: Is it like our microphones, do you think? I'm not hearing, I don't hear a ring.
1: I don't either.
0: Other than my tinnitus, which like is driving me bonkers today, but... It seems to me one of our coworkers mentioned that he hears a ringing sound or some sort of background noise when we're on the air.
1: Okay.
0: But I don't know. It's the new building.
1: Well, and initially, we've only been here, I guess it's been a month now. And I know for the first couple of days when you and I were on the air together, people
0: don't even get me started.
1: People didn't think, especially you. They thought it didn't even sound like you.
0: Yeah, my friend Tracy was actually going to text me saying, I thought you took the job. Did they fire you? What happened? Who's the jerk on air?
1: He's a jerk. It's just not the jerk you're thinking of.
0: And then she said,
1: it is the jerk you're thinking of.
0: And then I heard you talking about Trooper and your cats, and it's like, oh, wait a second. That is him. She actually said a-hole. She didn't even say jerk. She said a-hole.
1: Aww.
0: Who's the a-hole on the radio right now?
1: Oh.
0: Me, hi, it's me.
1: Anyway.
0: I'm just wondering about this ringing. Like, we should get to the bottom of that, because that might be a little annoying.
1: Well, yeah, I don't want people to not listen, because ringing is a very annoying sound.
0: Unless it's, you know, the Muppets. Remember Sesame Street?
1: Uh-huh.
0: Oh.
3: Ring.
0: Yeah.
1: Oh, my God.
3: Ring. Oh, yep.
0: Audio of me and Aaron trying out the new microphones.
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1: All right, so road construction continues on 36th Street between Memorial Drive all the way to 8th Ave in the southeast. It looks like there's northbound single left and right-hand lane closures between the intersections. There is also a speed reduction there, too, of 50 kilometers an hour. That work should be all wrapped up by the end of the month. If you spot any slowdowns, construction stalls, accidents, feel free to pass it along. 403-692-0977.
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0: that way. It's not an easy song to sing along with. It's a great song, but you never know. Should you go high? Are you going low?
1: I would... Oh, that's a good question.
0: Right?
1: Because harmonizing with the BSB is fun. I go high, you go low.
0: I go low.
1: I go high, you go low.
0: That's just... Okay. 7:52, got Betty here. How are you doing, Betty?
2: I'm well, how are you?
1: Good.
0: Do you hear a ringing when we're talking on the radio?
2: I don't. I was even like, I turned off all the other sounds and just listened to see, and I don't hear a thing. I don't know.
1: Okay.
2: I hear you guys. That's good.
1: Now, I think it was Leah that heard the ringing, and she said she heard it because she listens in her car. Where do you listen to us?
2: Usually in my bathroom while I'm getting ready.
0: Okay, maybe TMI.
1: Well, Jay, she
2: not
1: might be
2: like
1: putting
2: that.
1: She might be putting her mascara on or her lipstick.
0: I mean, it
2: exactly.
0: Stands the reason that usually when people go in there, they do everything,
1: you know,
0: and
1: what?
0: Get it done.
1: I don't care what people are doing. If they're listening, great.
0: Okay, wait. There's a line.
1: Nope, I don't care.
0: No,
1: because I
0: there's
1: don't.
0: No line for you. Doesn't
1: no.
0: matter what they're doing while they're listening to the show.
1: I don't know what they're doing. I don't care as long as I'm
2: listening. Just getting ready for work. Oh. I don't know what other people are doing.
0: I don't want to know. For me, there's a line.
1: All right.
0: For Aaron, no, do whatever you want.
1: Okay, so no ringy dingy sound in the background.
2: Not at all.
1: Okay.
0: We were playing the Sesame Street ring, guys.
1: Oh my God.
2: I thought my phone was ringing.
0: Is that your ringtone?
2: That is my ringtone. It has been for years.
0: That
1: awesome.
0: Is perfect. Okay, we'll hang up and call you again.
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0: Jay and Aaron, Calgary's morning show.
11: Yeah, there's a few clouds. Might see a shower or a thunder shower later. We hit 25 yesterday, which is about 5 degrees above normal.
12: Yeah. What's the temperature right now? It's like 14. It's weird. It started at 14, and then every time I refresh, it just goes down, down, down. It's 14.
11: 14, 25 later.
12: Okay, so can we talk about, obviously kids are back at school, and we want to keep, well, not just the littles, but adults safe when they're crossing a crosswalk. Yeah. So City of Calgary, they used AI to come up with the riskiest intersections in the city. And they've got a list of 50 of them. And the one at the very top of the list is in the Northeast. Actually, the top three are in the Northeast, but the top one is Martindale Boulevard and Martindale Gate.
11: That's a weird place. It's one road and it becomes like two, three roads, and then you've got like lanes separated, yeah, both east, west, and north, south, and not fun.
12: Think about the people that live in that area. They see that list and they're like, what gives?
11: Yeah.
12: Like, get it fixed.
11: Yeah. We've known about this forever.
12: Absolutely. 26 of the 50 locations are recommended for pedestrian safety improvements, but no word on what is actually going to get done to address the issue.
11: Look at that. Before AI destroys the world, it's trying to help make the world a better place.
12: It does do things for good sometimes.
11: Plus, if you want to look like an action figure,
12: yeah,
11: just put your picture in there. Say, make me look like a Star Wars action figure in the box.
12: Yeah, I remember, I don't know if you used AI for this, but I remember you did a picture of yourself to look like you were all broody.
11: So in other words, just a normal day.
12: Right. But it was like you had muscles.
11: Oh,
12: like,
11: I think you were
12: Batman.
11: Yeah, I had a Batman costume
12: now,
11: on.
12: Did you use AI for that?
11: Oh, no, that's a real picture.
12: No, I meant, was that a legit costume or did you use AI?
11: I used AI. And I said, make me look broody, sitting on top of a building in the rain, wearing a Batman costume, but holding the cowl in my hands.
12: Did you actually use the word broody?
11: I don't know, but it just sounds so good.
12: You do look broody in it.
11: I do. I know. It's been my profile picture on my Facebook page before.
12: Oh, so you think you look hot, sexy, silver fox broody.
11: No, I just want it to be Batman. And listen, between you and me, correct me if I'm wrong, but you've never seen me and Batman in the same room together.
12: Wow.
11: Okay? Just throwing it out there. The mail-in ballots for the referendum that's coming up, all 10 questions.
12: I think they started mailing them out on, what day is it?
11: Yesterday, September 1st.
12: Oh,
11: the second. I know, it's only the second.
12: I know, right?
11: It's only Wednesday?
12: Well, I can't believe it. You know you're getting old when ... I thought that maybe it would be in my mailbox yesterday, so I wanted to see, so I can start working on all my answers for the 10 questions.
11: I know, I got to go through those questions.
12: Because I'm a boring person, and there was nothing in there.
11: Nothing yet.
12: According to Elections Alberta, 225,000 people have applied for a mail-in ballot. You compare that with the provincial election back in 2023. The number was just over 59,000.
11: Wow.
12: Which tells you people don't want to stand in line on referendum day, which, by the way, is October 19th. And yes, it is a Monday.
11: It's a Monday, and the questions are just so long.
12: Mm.
11: Right? It's bad enough when you have to put like maybe three X's.
12: Mm-hmm.
11: For one ballot.
12: Mm-hmm.
11: Now we've got 10 massively long questions.
12: Have you done your... I've only done my research, I think, on the first two.
11: I've read them all, but not intently.
12: Oh, okay. Because I don't even... Like, what's number three?
11: I don't know. I have no idea.
12: But you will, because you did the mail-in also.
11: Doing the mail-in, so I have time to look at it. And I don't feel pressured.
12: And
11: they don't have enough workers. They've been trying to get 60,000 workers. They've got maybe 35,000. So that means fewer workers, which means longer wait times, plus the length of the questions themselves.
12: Yeah. I don't know if you can, but if you were wanting to do the mail-in ballot, you might want to look into that now. Unless they're not sending them out anymore.
11: You know what? You go on to that. I'll Google that. Go on to the next story and I'll Google it.
12: Well, so we've been talking all morning nostalgically about, things that we would hear as kids. And then now, all of a sudden, these kids would never, never hear these things. So, for instance, this is just crazy.

0: Facebook, and that was like that came up a lot, right?
1: By the way, applications to vote by mail closes October 9th.
0: Oh, so there's lots of time.
1: Lots of time. They've got to be returned by October 16th.
0: Okay, good to know.
1: So that's at elections.ab.ca. If you want the mail-in ballot, get on it because they're mailing them out now.
0: Okay, well, thank you for the heads up. So back to what's something you would hear when you were a kid that a kid today would never hear. We've got Callaway Park's Hella Weekends tickets up for grabs. You can text your answer into 403-692-0977. I'm still getting a kick out of Lindsay saying, "Go get the spoon." And then she wrote in brackets, having to bring them the wooden spoon was actually worse than getting spanked with the wooden spoon.
1: And if you don't stop crying, I'll give you something to cry about.
0: Oh, boy.
1: Right, keep them coming. 403-692-0977. Give us your name at the same time. Something to cry about. Jays losing 6-1 to the Guardians. Another afternoon game at 4:40 today. Want to do traffic? Is there traffic? Or do we skip over traffic? It's totally up to you. No sponsor, so we don't have to do it unless there's something going on.
0: There's nothing. It's just some construction I could tell you about, but other than that, no stalls or accidents.
2: Guess what day it is? Guess what day it is? Huh? Anybody?
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0: Well, hello, Jane Erin.
1: Well, hello, Stephanie. How are you?
2: Good morning.
0: I'm good. I'm just doing, you know, my rightful pedestrian duty and honking at all the cars that are going through too fast through school zones.
2: Good,
0: you know,
2: girl. Good girl. Yes. I purposely will do exactly the speed limit and let that person tailgate me. I don't care.
1: Do you see the guy online who throws stuff at cars that are going too fast through a, I think there it's a school zone. Here it's obviously a playground zone.
0: He's holding a blow dryer. He's my spirit animal. I love that guy.
1: He's got a radar. He can tell exactly how fast these cars are going. And he'll throw things like lemon meringue pies, fully cooked chickens.
0: That's amazing.
2: It's in
0: That's
2: Calgary?
0: Probably where I got it from. My husband, Jason, and I, we have two children. One of them's still in diapers, and I have threatened so many times to diaper cars that are going too fast.
1: Diapers? He's throwing diapers?
0: That part on the radio.
2: Used diapers. Oh, my gosh. Okay, so speaking of kids, when you were a kid, what's something that you would hear that a kid today would not, Stephanie?
0: So my favorite one is my parents saying, roll up the window, and give the old, like, circular hand motion to try and roll up the window.
2: And it was so, like, we didn't have a fancy car, and rolling up the window, you had to really put your muscles into it.
0: Yeah, it took 3 to 5 business days to roll that up, yeah.
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3: 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Good morning, lovely Lori. Okay, let's talk about things that we would hear all the time as kids growing up that a kid today would never hear in a million years.
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0: Amanda.
1: Wait, hold on. This is this artichoke, Amanda? I don't know. It's in the notes that we call you Artichoke Amanda, and I don't even remember why.
2: Well, because I was at work. I was at work and one day, and I was talking to guys, and I dropped an artichoke because I'm in floral. And I dropped an artichoke, and you guys heard, and we're like, what was that?
0: Yeah, it was an artichoke. So from here on in, you're Artichoke Amanda.
1: Artichoke Amanda.
0: Hey, what's something you heard as a kid that kids don't hear anymore?
2: Oh, my gosh. My parents used to say, actually, my mom used to say, I brought you into this world, and I can take you out just as fast.
0: Mm-hmm. And it's only moms that can say that. Like, dads would try, and dad gets shut down real quick.
2: Oh, absolutely. Because he only did part, so...
1: Well, Amanda, I'm glad that you're still here with us. Obviously, empty threats from mom.
2: Oh, empty threats. Yes, absolutely.
0: Take that, mom. Artichoke Amanda, have a wonderful day.
2: Thank you, too.
1: Bye.
3: Uh-oh. Guess what day it is? Guess what day it is? Huh? Anybody?
4: It's hump day.
3: Woo-hoo! Hump day!
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0: Yeah.
1: That's one of those songs that gets me excited to hear it every time it starts.
2: Well, you know a song is good when you never get sick of it.
1: And you know all the yes.
2: Mm-hmm.
0: Yeah.
3: Jay and Aaron, Calgary's morning show.
1: Yeah, kids nowadays, according to this study, are way more sheltered than we ever were.
2: Oh, yeah. So we're asking you, like, what are things that kids would regularly hear, like we back in the day, that kids today would never hear? Tana says, get off the computer. I need to use the phone.
1: And then the dial-up would take forever. Right? I mean, things were just different back then. Uh-huh. I think, Megan, of all the things that we survived and lived to tell the tale.
4: Everything.
1: Yeah, pretty much, right?
2: Like?
4: I'm still around.
2: Okay, let's go through the list.
4: Oh, my God. What's on the list? I played 20 years of rugby, survived that. Okay. I survived drinking out of a hose. Uh-huh. I survived watching TV in the dark. Uh-huh. I survived falling on the pavement. I survived wearing a snowsuit during Halloween. I jumped off cliffs into water, like anything. Yeah. I'm still here.
1: Did you ever flip your eyelids inside out? I could never do that.
4: Oh, yeah, survived that.
1: You could do that?
4: Oh. I can do that.
1: I knew kids that could do that. I couldn't do it.
4: I can do that. I don't know if I could do it anymore, but been there, done it. I'm still around. I'm still kicking.
2: Uh-huh. I just had a flashback as you were sharing your list with us. I used to pick gum up off
1: the
2: sidewalk.
1: Just random?
2: Because my mom wouldn't let me have gum. And I know. I can't even believe I did that.
4: Yeah, I don't think I did that.
1: No, I didn't do that either.
2: I win!
1: Okay, we're really surprised Aaron's still here.
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4: Oh, you've been waiting for me?
3: That's okay.
4: I was just washing my spoon.
3: And you were doing something just a moment ago,
4: yeah,
3: which is actually our theme today, and it's something we can do now because this desk sits way higher up off the ground.
4: I was getting up on my chair. Yes. I was crawling up on my chair.
3: You were, because it's a high chair, and it's hard for you to get up.
4: I'm just a baby.
3: And then it starts spinning around.
4: Yeah, wee!
3: Okay, but if you're not in that chair, you're...
4: standing?
3: Yes.
4: Did I get it?
3: You got it.
4: Yes.
3: Ring the bell and then I'll stand by you.

0: Oh my gosh, that's a powerful song. Hey? Oh, yeah. Stand By You, Pretenders. Stand is our theme. It's the 90s at 9. It's a huge song that they refused for a while to do in concert because they thought they were kind of selling out.
1: I didn't hear what you said.
0: You didn't hear? I was right here. You're right there.
1: I was watching the people walk by with the dog, and there was a dog, and I'm sorry. These windows are beautiful, but it messes with my train of thought.
0: Take two.
1: Okay.
0: Powerful song by Pretenders. Did you hear that part?
1: Yeah.
0: Next up, huge song by a band that refused to play it live in concert because they thought they were selling out.
1: Oh, and who would that
0: be? And fans were not happy when they paid a lot of money to see R.E.M. and they never heard Stand.

0: S-T-A-N-D-E-M. Stand is our theme because now we have a high desk and we can stand. We have the choice. We can stand or sit.
1: I laugh because Kelly, who you hear on weekends, I think she might be even shorter than me,
2: right,
1: by an inch or two, and she can barely see over, and she said, I need an apple crate in here that I can step on, like a high chair.
0: Can we find one on Buy and Sell Calgary?
1: I want to get one because, you know, when you're away and I'm over there, it's a little sketchy, but I want an apple crate too.
0: Let's go to Facebook Marketplace.
1: Yeah, baby.
0: Standing outside a broken phone booth. 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

0: Hear about the guy who fell into the big hole in the ground because he was wearing his sunglasses at night. It was dark and he couldn't see that well.
1: There you have it.
0: And that is Corey Hart.
2: Jay and Aaron, Calgary's morning show.
0: These are the phrases that a lot of us heard as kids, and kids nowadays have never heard it before.
1: We just had a text from Nicole who says a younger coworker couldn't make it to a meeting, and I told her I'd give her the Coles Notes version.
0: Oh, boy.
1: And she asked, what's that?
0: Oh, no.
1: Oh, man.
0: Wow. How about you, Dwayne?
3: Oh, I used to get, you wait till your father gets home, mister.
0: Uh-oh. Well, at least you had a father that came home. Mine went out for a six-pack and some scratchers, and he never came home.
1: Jay.
3: Oh, yikes.
1: No, Jay is only joking. Are you? I don't know.
0: Partially
1: oh,
0: joking.
1: Don't bring us down. Oh, boy.
0: So what would he do when he got home if you had been a bad boy?
3: Well, you'd kind of see the look and the scowl, and then you'd get a little bit of a talk or two. And then, yeah, if you needed it, you got a good old swat on the rear end.
0: Mm-hmm. This is going to hurt me more than it hurts you, Dwayne.
3: Yeah.
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1: It's a family member, Betty, here. How are you?
2: I'm well. How are you?
3: Good.
1: Do you hear a ringing when we're talking on the radio?
2: I don't. I was even like, I turned off all the other sounds and just listened to see, and I don't hear a thing. I don't know.
3: Okay.
2: I hear you guys. That's good.
3: Now, I think it was Leah that heard the ringing, and she said she heard it because she listens in her car. Where do you listen to us?
2: Usually in my bathroom while I'm getting ready.
1: Okay, maybe TMI.
3: Well, Jay, she might be putting her mascara on or her lipstick.
1: I mean,
2: exactly.
1: Stands to reason that usually when people go in there, they do everything and get it done.
3: I don't care what people are doing. If they're listening, great.
1: Okay, wait, there's a line.
3: Nope, I don't care.
1: No,
3: because
1: there's no line for you. Doesn't matter what they're doing while they're listening to the show.
3: I don't know what they're doing. I don't care.
2: I'm just getting ready for work. Oh. I don't know what other people are doing.
1: I don't want to know. For me, there's a line.
3: All right.
1: For Aaron, no. Do whatever you want.
3: Okay, so no ringy dingy sound in the background.
2: Not at all.
1: Okay. We were playing the Sesame Street ring, guys.
3: Oh, my gosh.
2: I thought my phone was ringing.
1: No way. Is that your ringtone?
2: That is my ringtone. It has been for years.
1: That is perfect. Okay, we'll hang up and call you again.
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0: Yay, it's Wednesday. All right, we made it halfway through the work week, and we just got to keep you company and keep you going for the rest of the day. We've got a love song from the 90s coming up, and we're going to get you up and get you moving. The Shake It Off song comes in after 11, so if you've got one you want to hear, just let me know, okay? 403-692-0977.
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0: 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Traffic is a little bit heavier. 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
1: Well, when you go through a breakup, sometimes you're like, oh, no, I'm not ready for this breakup to happen. 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He's asking for forgiveness simply because he cannot stop needing and loving his partner. Please forgive me. It's a love song from the 90s and Bryan Adams.

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1: Isn't he a good doggo?
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1: 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He was so excited when you came in this morning. So I'm in the control room and I got the door closed.
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2: Yeah.
1: He went to the door.
2: Okay.
1: And he's like wagging his tail and he's like, let me out, Dad. Let me out. Auntie Aaron's here.
2: All I hear is whimpering. And I know it's not you.
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0: 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I think big, bright, bold colors, right? I mean, we kind of went from the 80s into the 90s with that neon, but I feel like even the music was just a little more animated. Am I right? It's Aqua. Here's Barbie Girl.
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2: Man, oh man, really interesting conversation with Jay and Aaron this morning. They were talking about how dramatically parenting has changed since the 70s and 80s, even the 90s, when kids had, they had a lot more freedom to roam. This was an interesting statistic that says that 63% have never built a fort or a structure outside, like a fort or a treehouse. No. I know my kids have done that. 67% have not done work that they've been paid for. Mowing lawns, shoveling snow, babysitting. They have not done work that they... Wow. So it was a great question because Jay and Aaron were asking this and they posted it on our Facebook page too. When you were growing up, what's something you'd hear as a kid that a kid today would never hear? And, you know, it's true. Barb said, when crying for no reason, do you want me to give you a reason to cry? Yeah. Our parents said that. Dan says, go outside and play. I don't even want to see you until the streetlights come on. It's true. Oh, Megan's funny. The sound of your Walkman batteries dying or a dial-up internet. And we can, like, hear those sounds, right? You can just hear the internet dialing up. Interesting. If you want to comment and you've got something that you want to add to it, do it on our Facebook page at C97.7 FM. When you were growing up, what's something you'd hear as a kid that a kid today would never hear? You can text it in too. 403-692-0977.

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0: Now, we're supposed to get up to 25 degrees. It is overcast out there, but it's okay. The clouds are high, right? The ceiling is high for us. So we do have a chance of those showers, though, early this afternoon. But getting up to 25, comfortable 18 degrees right now, so no complaints. The rain really does start as we get into tonight and into tomorrow with a risk of a thunderstorm later on this evening. And then a thunderstorm actually tomorrow morning. So keep that in mind. It's going to be a wet one. 21 degrees with that rain tomorrow. We've got 21 with a mix of sun and cloud on Friday, and then a wet weekend ahead. Goodbye, summer. Hopefully not. Here's Extreme, More Than Words.

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1: All right, we've got a request from our 97.7 family member, Jennifer, in Christie Park. There's a song that she wants to hear that's going to get her up and get her moving. She says it works every single time, and I'm sure it's going to work for the whole C97.7 family. Let's give it a shot. All right, Jennifer, she wants to hear Ricky Martin, Shake Your Bon Bon.

0: 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That's Fast Car.
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2: I think we'll carry on this conversation. A lot of fun with Jay and Aaron this morning, asking you the question, when you were growing up, what's something you'd hear as a kid that a kid would never hear today? Because they were talking about how parenting has definitely changed from the 70s and 80s and when we were growing up, right? This one is from Barb, our 97.7 family member. Barb says, kids will never hear, I have a collect call from Barb. Do you accept the charges? Do you remember when you used to do collect calls of, Dad, pick me up at 4 o'clock, right? So because you didn't have a quarter, so you had to do a collect call and then you would just leave a quick message on the recording. That was pretty funny. This one is from Constance, and it kind of made me, you know, giggle, but at the same time, it's sad. Constance says the word no. Yeah, it's a thing, isn't it? This is from a 97.7 family member, Dwayne in Airdrie, and says, well, maybe I was a real bad kid, but my mom always told me to go play in traffic if I was bugging her in a way. It wasn't just you. Oh, I was always told, can you just go play in traffic, please? You can't tell your kids to do that. Not today. They'd look at you and go, what?

0: 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You loved the Nothing But 90s long weekend last time. So, this long weekend, we are doing it again.
1: 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Oh my gosh, yes.
0: The Nothing But the 90s long weekend. 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

0: That's always the question, isn't it? If today was your last day, what would you be doing? That's Nickelback.
1: The Christina Rosell Show.
0: This is pretty interesting. Jay and Aaron started this conversation this morning talking about how parenting has changed dramatically since the 70s and 80s when kids had a lot of freedom to roam. It was a recent poll that highlights just how sheltered some kids have become in this study. It says 71% have never used a sharp knife. Well, there's a reason for that. You should see my hands. Oh, gosh. The one scar I have from carving a pumpkin all the way across the top of my middle finger on my right hand. I remember getting like 16 stitches on the outside, 13 on the inside. It was terrible. There's a reason why we don't let kids have sharp knives. But Jay and Aaron, we're asking this question that I want you to answer. We'll just carry it on. When you were growing up, what's something you'd hear as a kid that a kid today would never hear? This is the truth. Donald says, it's time to get up and change the channel for me. Wheel of Fortune's on. And then Donald says, I didn't actually watch Wheel of Fortune, but my grandmother did, and I had to change the channel all the time for everybody. Aw, you were the guy. My little brother was the guy. Yeah. Can you change the channel? Why do I always have to change the channel? Some kids are asking themselves, what does that mean, change the channel? You physically got off the couch to change the channel. Here's Edwin McCain. Straight

0: are easy to remember. La, la, la, la. You just sing along. You know all the words. Simple Mind. 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
1: The Christina Rosell Show.
0: You think back to when you were a kid and some of the things that parents or adults said to you. You can't say those things to kids today. Katie says this one, children should be seen and not heard. It's very sad, but it's true. They did say that. Absolutely, they did. You know, some things they also said was, you know what? You need to get off the computer because I need to use the phone. We never had a computer, so we didn't have that problem. Yeah, growing up today is very different from when we grew up. Our parents said the same thing to us. Here's Amanda Marshall. Let It Rain.

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2: All right, we're going to play a song by the group PM Dawn. What we're going to do is look into the meaning behind their name. Before adopting this moniker, they briefly performed under the straightforward name of Prince B and DJ Minutemix. However, they ultimately chose PM Dawn to mirror their deeply spiritual, optimistic, and pseudo-hippie aesthetic. As Prince B put it, he says PM Dawn is an abbreviation of the idea that in the darkest hour comes light. The PM reflects the dark or nighttime, while dawn represents new beginnings and the arrival of light. Wow, that was deep. This is their song, Set to Drift on Memory Bliss. It's PM Dawn.

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0: A little cooler, overcast. It looks a little bit like fall today. Some people are saying that they have seen some of the leaves change colors. I don't see it right now, looking out the window over here on Center Street in the north. And everything's still green. Well, except for my grass in the backyard, but you have to water it for that. We're going to get that water because we do have a chance of some showers this afternoon. Periods of rain also beginning late this evening, but there's a risk of a thunderstorm later on into the overnight. About 5 to 10 millimeters of rain, so not just showers, downright raining. Rain will end in the morning, but then a risk of a thunderstorm again. So more rain for us tomorrow. 25 today, 21 tomorrow. A little bit better for us on Friday, which is a mix of sun and cloud and 21, but we are heading into a bit of a wet weekend. Good thing I did yard work yesterday. Here's Love, Inc. This is Broken Bones.

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0: Jay and Aaron this morning, we're talking about this topic. Fun one, too. Lots of people still answering the question. When you were growing up, what's something you'd hear as a kid that a kid today would never hear? You can comment on our Facebook page or you can text it to me at 403-692-0977. This one is from an anonymous person that says, "Don't make me stop this car." Kids hear that today, because I do. I say that one to my kids all the time. "Don't make me stop this car. Stop arguing. Enough." That's the mom in me.
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0: I should say the Christina Rosell Show, but an extension from Jay and Aaron this morning because I'm stealing their idea because it's a great conversation. Lots of people still texting in. When you were growing up, what's something that you'd hear as a kid that a kid would never hear today? So this one is from our 97.7 family member, Leon. He says, you know, if you fall out of that tree and break both your legs, don't come running to me. Don't come crying. Right? Because you let your kids climb trees back then. Today, you're like, don't. We can't go to the emergency. The wait's too long. Now that's the truth.
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0: All right, these are fun because you have something that you remember from your childhood that your parents used to say to you, you probably shouldn't say that to kids today, or it's something that they would actually never hear today. Some great answers. This one is from Chris. Chris says, you have to memorize your multiplication tables because you won't have a calculator just sitting in your purse or pocket in the real world. Yes, we do. See, I did not need to memorize my multiplication. I did. And then, of course, when calculators came along, well, I can't do it now. There's no way I could do that. What is something that you heard as a kid that you just would never hear as a kid today? 403-692-0977.
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2: All right, if it's your birthday today, happy birthday to you. Sending a very special happy birthday out to a very special person in my life. Her name is Ginger. Happy birthday, Ginger. Also celebrating with you today, if it is yours, on this September 2nd, Keanu Reeves, Selma Hayek, and the voice of Mrs. Puff. Yes, from SpongeBob SquarePants, Mary Jo Catlett. It's her birthday today. And we're going to celebrate with half of this group. He is 57, Casey and JoJo. This is Casey. It's Casey's birthday. Here's All My Life.

Kelly Clarkson, since you've been gone, it's going to be hard to not have Kelly Clarkson doing the Kelly Clarkson show. She wrapped it up on August 31st. My favorite part about that was that she had her kids there, and then she asked her kids, what was your favorite part of the show? And they said, to see you shine. Oh, that made me cry. Here's Alanis Morissette, and you learn

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0: Yeah, it is a bit of a cloudy day today. We're going to see some rain as we get into tonight, into tomorrow as well. Some wet weather on the way and cooler temperatures. We've got 13 degrees overnight tonight with about 5 to 10 millimeters of rain. And then the rain ends. We've got 21 degrees tomorrow. Friday's 21. Looks like we got a wet weekend ahead of us too. Gosh, what happened to summer?
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That's Shania Twain, and you're still the one. That's all for me, Christina Rosale. Thank you so much for joining me today and being part of the conversation. We'll do it all again tomorrow. I'll leave you in the capable hands of Grant Buchanan, stepping in for your Wednesday afternoon. Have a good one.

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1: That's right. 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I got my parents' old 5-CD changer that I hauled out of their basement. My big binder of all my favorite CDs from the 90s. 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There were quite a few. And of course, we start with U2. Blink 182. Matchbox 20, Third Eye Blind, and Eve 6. Okay, let's close it. And let's hit shuffle, shall we? Well, that's fun. Track 4, or track 5 off CD 4. That's better. It's too many numbers. Third Eye Blind.

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1: 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I'm probably going to read it. If you've got a great community event coming up, maybe it's this long weekend. 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We can get the word out for you. That's what we're all about. It's Whatever Wednesday. 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I'm probably going to read it. If you got something on your mind, something you want to get off your chest, something that's a burr in your side or a pain in your you-know-what, this is the place to get it out. 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
1: Today, of course, is Whatever Wednesday, and that means whatever you text to 403-692-0977. I'm probably going to read it, like this one from family member Amanda, who says, I can't be the only parent who thinks CBE costs are a little ridiculous. School bus fees have nearly doubled. Lunch supervision on top of that. I know nothing's free, but it's getting tough for families. I have heard about that bus fees went up like 40, 45%, something like that. Lunch supervision, the price of everything is going up. Although, I guess school's free. I mean, we pay for it with our taxes and whatnot, but I don't know. That part's free, at least. The schooling part, it's just all the other stuff, unfortunately, is not. Family member Chelsea says, please tell Jamie at Arnold and Arnold in High River how much I'm going to miss her. Oh, we're going to miss you so much, Jamie. At my favorite law firm, not just in High River, in the world, Arnold and Arnold. Mainly because it's right by Riverside Pizza. How do you beat? I mean, proximity is so important in this day and age. And we love Riverside Pizza and law firms that have the same name twice. You could almost say it's the law firm so nice they named it something. I don't know how that goes. Okay, and one more for you from family member Jason, who says, is it true that the upcoming referendum has 10 questions on it? 10 questions? At this point, it's not it's not a referendum. It's a referendum. You had to be there to see the B being added to the end of referendum to make it not a referendum, but a referendum. Well done, Jason. That's fantastic. I love that.
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1: 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I'm probably going to read it like this one. Well, I guess I could do this one. It's from... Should I do it? It's family member Jolene just wrote, ah, but I think she wants me to yell it. Ah! I don't know. I don't feel like yelling. I don't know why. Sorry, Jolene. I didn't really put my back into it on that one. Yeah, my bad. This one's from family member Sue, who says, a big happy 35th birthday to my daughter, Tiffany. Love your mom, Sue. Happy 35th birthday, Tiffany, from your mom, Sue. I just said that. But you know what? It's always good to repeat a text. I feel like sometimes people, what did he say? I didn't hear that. Did he say ah or ah? Either way, it was annoying. And this one's from family member Mike, who says, I'm currently on fixed electricity and keep hearing totally different opinions about whether that's smart right now. Some months my bill is great, others it's not. Is it actually worth staying on fixed, or is floating the way to go? This is interesting, Mike, because I went on floating a couple years ago and forgot I was on floating, and then winter came. Winter arrived, and my bill was ridiculous. And they let me change, but not until after I had paid for that one and the 2 weeks that had already happened. I think some people are saying this floating rate is super cheap right now, but you got to remember to switch. And I don't know, maybe they're going to have the fixed rate will go up right before. Of course, it probably will. And that's where they get you. So, Mike, I have no idea. But 97.7 family, if you, I was going to say, if you're smarter than me, which is all everyone, if you want to help Mike out, what do? Floating or fixed for electricity? And we should be on floating for gas, right? That for sure. Gas, floating, electricity? Question mark?
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1: 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I'm probably going to read it. We got some, we got one really interesting one about lubrication. Why is it weird when you shorten that word? Or maybe I just made it weird. And then two about driving. So buckle up. Family member Brandon says, what is with drivers in Evanston and Sage Hill and area? Simons Valley Parkway is maximum 60. But that doesn't mean you can go super slow. There should be a minimum speed as well. That's wild. I've never heard of someone, the drivers are too slow? Usually people are saying drivers are too fast, but that is interesting. Sometimes, you know, you'll be on an 80, like the stretch of Memorial Drive between Deerfoot and Edmonton Trail, 80. No one does 80. Anderson Road, no one does 80. Simons Valley Parkway, no one does 60. Brandon would like you to do 60, if you wouldn't mind. Should we do the other driving one or should we do the lube? Well, let's save the lubricating one for after. This one says, can we please talk about parking around schools? Just because you're running late doesn't mean you get to park in front of my driveway with your hazards on. Please learn what a driveway is. Your kid can be 2 minutes late. I'd like to leave my house, please. That is interesting. I'm pretty sure you can't park in front of someone's driveway, even with your flashers on. But here we are. Driving in Calgary is just something. All right, let's get to family member Sarah's. It says, who else is going to Lube Lucha 32 on Saturday? Spooky wrestling, ridiculous characters. See you in the land of Vishaloo. I don't know what that means, but there is an event called Lube Lucha 32 on Saturday. Doors open at 4. The show is from 5 till 7 at what used to be the back alley, the Arrowhead Live Music and Events Club on McLeod Trail. Saturday, so it's luchador wrestling in bath, like kiddie pools of lube. I mean, I have to go to that now, I think. Don't we all? We have to go.
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1: Today is Whatever Wednesday, and that means whatever you text to 403-692-0977. I'm probably going to read it. How about this one from family member Megan, who says there's nothing worse than getting your house ready for a showing and then having nobody show up. I keep the house spotless even with two kids, spend hours cleaning it, get them out of the house at their bedtime, and you don't show up. I want my 2 hours back. How about just buy their house? Would you just buy their house? Don't even look at it. Sight unseen, no inspection. We don't need an inspection. Megan sounds lovely. Keeping it spick and span, and yeah, that is frustrating. I've heard this... current real estate climate is very difficult. It's a roller coaster in this city, but it is a buyer's market, but apparently they're not showing up, so it doesn't matter. That's too bad. I'm sorry to hear that, Megan. Well, let's do this one. Family member Tyler says, hey, did anyone get tickets for the April 10th Flames game, last game at the Dome? Feels like one of those nights you'll regret missing, but press level tickets are around $500 right now. I did not get tickets. I have to work that night, unfortunately. But Tyler, yeah, I've seen some of the prices. That resale market, man. I don't know anyone who did get tickets to that game. So that is a tough. That's going to be a popular one. It's September. I don't even know how many months away that is. I could count, but that would be. Should I? October, November, December, January, February. What was that? 7 months? Wow. Hopefully the prices go down, but I have a feeling they won't. Tyler, good luck. Hopefully we'll see it work. And family member Derek says, important Calgary question. I have a friend that I would like to bring a Calgary souvenir to, and I was thinking beef jerky. Who has the best beef jerky in the city? And that is a great question. And the answer is, of course, the best beef jerky is in Airdrie at your local ranch. Your local ranch has the best beef jerky. I've had them all. That's my favorite. That's the one. I highly recommend it. Your local ranch in Airdrie, Gateway Drive. It's the best. It's unlike any other beef jerky I've ever had. It doesn't even taste. It's beef jerky, but it's like so. Some of them taste like cardboard. Some of them taste like you're eating a book of matches. This just tastes like meat. Beautiful. They do such a good job. Your local ranch in Airdrie. That's what I would give as a souvenir to someone. But I would never buy that for someone else. I eat it all myself.
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0: 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You loved the Nothing But 90s long weekend last time. So, this long weekend, we are doing it again.
1: 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Oh my gosh, yes.
0: The Nothing But the 90s long weekend. 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
1: Today is Whatever Wednesday. 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I'm probably going to read it. And, well, we got one from family member Nicole, who says, anyone else starting their New Year's resolutions September instead of January? Summer's over. The kids are back at school. Finally feels like I can get my life together. Now let's see how long I stick to it. Someone told me, September, October, November? It's like 3 months until December. You could like be good for 3 months and then have a great December, a wonderful Christmas, and undo all the hard work you did. That sounded great, actually. So if you're starting some New Year's resolutions on this, I don't even know if it's the new fiscal year, whatever it is, good luck with that. And I don't mean it like that. Like, good luck with that, not good luck with that. Nicole, good luck with that. I don't know what that means. Family member Ryan says, my neighbor called 311 on me, and now I have to find somewhere to store my trailer. But on the bright side, I found a lawn for my dog to use for the foreseeable future, so at least one member of my family is happy. Oh, 311, the three sweetest letters in the English numbers? What are okay. Yeah, people love calling 311, don't they? There's a 311 app, and I had it for a while, but I had to delete it because I was reading. It posts, like, all the 311 things on it. You can just, like, read through everyone's 311. It's awesome. I mean, if you're into that sort of thing. I'm not, of course. Obviously not. We got one more here from family member Nadine, who says, shout out to my 18-year-old playing baseball and going to college in McCook, Nebraska. He's missing, but living his best life. Low-key jealous. Family member Nadine for Whatever Wednesday. His name is Braden. You should probably read that. I just did, but now I'm so curious about this town, McCook, Nebraska. Wow. I mean, I don't even know, how do you end up in McCook, Nebraska? But there's Braden. Braden's there. And living that sweet Nebraska life. You know, honestly, I feel like Nebraska, great state to not get into too much trouble in.
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1: Couple of crashes in the northwest, one near Nolan Hill, just off Simons Valley Parkway as you go northbound on Sarcee Trail. Yeah, Sarcee Trail, it's gotten big. All grown up now. Down from the Samosa Factory, if you've never been to the Samosa Factory, what? Northbound Sarcee at Simons Valley Parkway, a crash for you. Westbound on Stony Trail, a little west of there. Also a crash just before Country Hills Boulevard. That's near Royal Vista and Citadel, so heads up for that one. Also a crash downtown, or is it called the Beltline? Or it used to just be downtown, but 17th Avenue near Mount Royal Village. Is this still called Mount Royal Village? It was like that fancy pants place. I don't know. I think that's what it's still called. By Betty Lou's Library. That's better. It's the only library I've ever been to. Westbound 17th Ave, a crash at 8th Street in the southwest. Great Vietnamese spot there, too. Wow. Should have brought dinner. Always forgetting my food, but never forgetting where delicious food is in Calgary. As well, another crash, 52nd Street in the northeast at Rundlehorn Drive. 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

0: and didn't have rice to put it in. That is a cautionary tale, Lauren. Everyone's got a bag of rice, don't they? But then you're like, oh, I'm not going to skip dishes or anything else. I'll make this right in the toilet, right in the can. I am so sorry that happened. That is not good. You should always keep a bag of rice on standby. Thank you, Lauren, for that cautionary tale. Family member Mark says, I've reached the point where I think I need a decluttering or junk removal company. Every room in our house has become a storage unit. I am officially overwhelmed. If you've used someone good in Calgary, please send me a recommendation. Man, I can't declutter my own house. But Mark, I can declutter your house. No problem. We'll get a dumpster. Actually, there's a great dumpster company. I can't remember. I wish I could remember. If you're the dumpster dude that's listening, we'll get your name out there because I can't remember. But we'll get a big dumpster. We'll even let the neighbors dump their stuff in it. That's how, Mark, this is the plan. Dumpster, tell the neighbors, hey, I got extra room in there. They're going to dump in it anyways. Might as well just tell them it's okay. They'll probably feel weird about it and not dump. And then I will throw out everything. I will ask you and you say yes or no, garbage. If you come to my house, though, it will be impossible. I don't want to throw anything out. But Mark, I will throw your stuff out for you. I don't know. I don't think I'm selling. Do not hire me, by the way. Family member Jess says, how do we feel about dog Halloween costumes? I want to get one for my dog, but I feel like people will judge me. I don't think there's anything wrong with letting your dog dress up for Halloween. If your dog's dressing up other times of the year, maybe that's a bit weird. But in the privacy of your own home, you know, I wear all kinds of weird stuff. Dogs can wear whatever they want. I don't know. The more the merrier. Just, you know, you got to watch out with the chocolate. Don't let the dogs eat and grapes and whatever else is bad for dogs. But some people hand out doggy treats at Halloween. I think it's a great idea, Jess.
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1: 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I'm probably going to read it, like this one from family member Danielle, who says, before you leave on vacation, should you turn off your water? I've never done it, but I keep hearing people say you should. Yeah, I usually do, but someone might have said not to do that. Wow, I am full of terrible advice today. I don't know what you do. Are you supposed to turn your water off? Like if it's a week, probably. If it's like a weekend, maybe not. I do know some people have like Wi-Fi water sensors. That scares me too. I don't know. Water scares me. So I don't drink. I just have Coke Zero instead of water. That's not funny. You should, yes. How many glasses a day? I don't know. But turning your water off for vacation. Yeah, Danielle, I got no help for you. I apologize. This one says, just threw out my bath mat. Yeah, honestly, everyone go look at your bath mat. If it's gross, stained, or has seen better days, do yourself a favor and throw it out and buy a new one. I am afraid to go look at my bath mat. Now that you mention that, that is a good piece of advice. There are some things that I think that it's okay to just, you know, they've lived their life. They've served me well. I think a bath mat is one of those things that we don't think about. And probably most of the bath mats in Calgary need to go in the garbage, if I had to guess. And family member Kevin says, why does the new Alberta license plate have a sheep on it? Nothing against sheep. But if we're picking an Alberta animal, why not a grizzly or a cougar or something a little more intimidating? I completely agree. Although the Rocky Mountain Bighorn sheep is the official mammal of Alberta. The official mammal. So I guess that's why it's on there. But I don't know. It's kind of weird having a ram. If you had a ram, you know, I would hate for my ram to get rammed by a ram. If you know what I mean. See?

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1: Another magical day on westbound Glenmore. And by magical, I mean terrifying, terrible, unterrific, whatever words you could use that start with letters. Westbound Glenmore, a crash near Crowchild. And we're seeing those westbound Glenmore backups past Deerfoot in the southeast as it is grinding along southbound Crowchild, slow approaching Glenmore. I should mention, I guess, the westbound Glenmore backups, there is a crash, but they kind of start at 37th Street. So there you go. Westbound Glenmore up to no good in whatever it's doing. Just sitting there as a road that was paved. And yet I'm trying to paint it as some sort of villain. I don't know why. Westbound on Deerfoot, approaching the Bow River near Douglas Glen and Douglas Dale and Glen Gary and Glen Ross and all those neighborhoods. 24th Street, a crash just past there right before all that construction. So look out for that as it gets a little slow in that neck of the woods. And still have that crash in the northeast, 52nd Street at Rundlehorn Drive, causing problems in that intersection. If you see anything else on your ride home, would love a text. 403-692-0977.
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1: Today is Whatever Wednesday. 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I'm probably going to read it. This one was sent like 2 hours ago, so my bad. Family member Jen. It says, our Hitmen are back, baby. Preseason game this Friday at the Seven Chiefs Arena. Free! There's a free hitters game at Seven Chiefs on Friday? Really? I didn't even know that. Hopefully Billy will be there. Everybody loves Billy. Do you love Billy? I love Billy. That sounds like a good time. I love the hitters, man. I don't know why more people don't call them the hitters. I always thought that was going to catch on, but no. The Hitmen are back. Preseason game this Friday. Seven Chiefs Arena. Free! Well, you had me at free. Jen, glad I could get that on. Apologize for missing that as you sent it quite a while ago. There was one more. And now I can't find it. Ah, there it is. And there's no name on this, but it's just a little note. It says, if you live in Ward 11... you can join Counselor Rob Ward for the Ward 11 open house Thursday, September 17th. Then there's a bunch of stuff. Opportunity to connect with Ward 11 office. A bunch of people, ask questions, share your ideas, blah, blah, blah, bloop. Joining us from three... Oh, representatives from 311. I thought that said 311, like the band. Where is my head at? Calgary Police, Calgary Fire. Wow, there'll be lots of people there. Sounds like a party. So I wasn't going to mention this, but it's at the Acadia Rec Complex, ARC as we call it. Now, I don't live in Ward 11, but I'm familiar with ARC. And the Acadia Rec Complex is one of the finest facilities in this entire city. Whether you're a curler, a squasher, a hockey player, ringette player, or an open houser, whatever that is. It's such a great place. The curling lounge, the ice is probably in, right? Have they put the ice in? I hope so. The little snack shack there. I'll be there. ARC. Why not? And I'll just, I don't know what I'm going to do. I thought the band 311 was going to be here. What is this? 311. I'm going to call 311 and give them a piece of my mind. I tell you what.
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1: Speaking of triple pane, oh no, it's just double pane in the south part of the city. Northbound Deerfoot, a crash just past 24th Street, right before that construction as you head over the Bow River towards Anderson there. So watch out for that, causing some problems, of course. And then you got a crash coming off of Anderson Road, trying to get onto southbound Deerfoot. It's right in that little, where Bow Bottom Trail and Anderson meet, and it's right there around that area. So watch out for that. Double trouble in that part of the city. As far as traffic through the construction, it actually is moving fairly well. But then there's all those people who are like in the right-hand lane, and then they get all the way over, and then they try to cut in front of everyone, but that's what everyone else is doing, and everyone in the left-hand lane is just flying by. So, you know, not that I would ever condone that or have seen that, but it's Calgary. We're sneaky. It's what we try to do. Another crash in the southwest, southbound Crowchild, right by a big jet on a stick. If you've never seen a big jet on a stick, well, then now's your chance. But I wouldn't. Southbound Crowchild's very slow and very busy. Maybe do it at a different time. But, yeah, we're seeing those backups towards 17th Avenue because of that crash. And then there's one more that's been causing all kinds of problems. 52nd Street and Rundlehorn Drive in the northeast. I don't know what's going on, but that intersection has been a mess all afternoon. So hopefully they can clear that up soon. If you do see anything else on your ride home, you can text me, 403-692-0977. 60 minutes of tremendous tunes for your ride home is just 30 seconds away. We call it the rush hour. But first, this is Mr. Bob Steele.
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A little gratitude goes a long way. Great tune from Alanis Morissette. As we continue on the Rush Hour, this is Katy Perry.

Spicy Girls. No, that sounds creepy. Spice Girls. Let's just... We're moving on the Rush Hour. This band used to be called the Rainbow Butt Monkeys. It's Finger 11.

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What a coincidence. I'm drinking a blueberry pomegranate bubbly buble, whatever it's called, right now. I'm just kidding. That's a beer. We continue on the Rush Hour with Roxette.

See you later, boy. Avril Lavigne on the Rush Hour. Not to be outdone, here comes Eminem and Rihanna. Just

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